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0: 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New stats show singles are abandoning dating apps. At the realization, platforms are prioritizing profits over them making a genuine match. Which, I mean, I think that's a clean observation. I mean, using this technology to match up with somebody rather than meeting them in person first.
1: But I've tried using the dating technology. Again, it's not for people my age. It's for millennials and so forth. And I laugh when people say, well, you know, there are options for middle-aged people who want to meet online. Okay, I've seen the commercials for Our Time. That's what they call it. It's the dating site for people over 50. It's Our Time. No, Our Time was 1998. This is not Our, this is Overtime. It's like sudden death. This is grab a chair before the music stops time. And as far as these profiles go, we need to pass some legislation about these pictures, okay? Some sort of time date stamping. Write your congressman, because this is... supposed to be a recent picture. I see the Hindenburg explosion in the background. No more of this. Look, it's a dating site. There's only one picture we need to see. It should be required for everyone. And that is you, naked, on a scale, holding a bank statement. That's it.
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3: Yeah, I'm excited about The Voice. 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I think that's what I would be looking for.

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2: Leaving Camarillo, the 101 northbound, you're going to be seeing some patchy delays from just after Lewis Road, going all the way through to Del Norte Boulevard. On the other side of the freeway, the 101 southbound, watch out for some slowing from the 33 going all the way through to Victoria Avenue due to an earlier crash that has been cleared from lanes. From the Traffic Center, I'm Brian Vance.
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0: 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The song is called Land, Frank Bell. Well, this video landed on TikTok. This dad sharing how to feed a family of five at Chick-fil-A for $45, which I've never done. Every time I walk into Chick-fil-A in Camarillo, which I love, I end up spending almost $100 for our family of six. But here's his secret.
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3: Leaving Thousand Oaks, the 101 northbound is going to be slow and go from the 23 going all the way through to after Lynn Road. And after that, you're going to be seeing some patchy delays. This is from Rose Avenue going all the way through to just before Vineyard Avenue. Other side of the freeway, the 101 southbound, watch out for some slowing from just before the 33 to Victoria. From the Traffic Center, I'm Brian Vance.
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1: Leaving Thousand Oaks, the 101 northbound, that's going to be incident-free, going all the way through Camarillo into Oxnard and towards the Ventura area. Other side of the freeway, the 101 southbound, watch out for some patchy delays. This is from the 33 going all the way through to just before Del Norte Boulevard due to an earlier crash. From the Traffic Center, I'm Brian Vance.
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1: Leaving Thousand Oaks, the 101 northbound, that is going to be incident-free and a smooth drive going all the way through Camarillo, all the way into Oxnard towards the Ventura area. Other side of the freeway, the 101 southbound, you're going to be seeing some slowing. This is from just after the 33 going all the way to the 126 and then again right around Del Norte Boulevard. From the Traffic Center, I'm Brian Vance.
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0: me, Jason Aldean, Country Nights Live, you know. Will Jason Aldean ever do something with Post Malone?
1: Sure. I've been saying for years I'd love to do something with him. I kind of compare him to Kid Rock in a sense of, you know, he came from more of that pop world, and I think he's authentic to country, and I think country music fans see that. I think they understand that he actually is a fan, and he does love this genre, and I think they'll accept him for that. What he's doing, be involved in Nashville and the community and just the music and everything here, you know, I think Nashville will definitely accept him with open arms.
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19: 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But every night when you go to get some Z's, how often do you really think about the temperature in your bedroom? Temperature may be one of the most underappreciated factors in sleep. That's according to the Senior Vice President of Research and Scientific Affairs at the National Sleep Foundation. We often hear about lights and screens and stress, but even modest changes in temperature and airflow can influence both how quickly you fall asleep and how deeply you stay asleep. Most experts will recommend a room temperature of 60 to 67 degrees Fahrenheit. You might also experiment with your sheets and what you actually wear to bed. Play around a bit and see what improves your sleep. You might be delightfully surprised. I'm Dr. Sanjay Gupta, helping you live a better life.
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1: 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Sounds of Sanity.
0: I would love to play that for you, my friend. Thank you so much for calling the show tonight.
1: Thank

with Bev Rainey is how you get social with us. And if you miss Tucker Wetmore on the show, you can catch up by watching some of the video. He's always fun to hang out with. Here's Brunette. This is Country Nights Live. Oh, no.

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2: Oklahoma has officially declared July 8th as Toby Keith Day, honoring the late country legend on what would have been his 65th birthday. Governor Kevin Stitt presented the proclamation to Toby's daughter, Crystal, saying Oklahoma will always celebrate his legacy, his patriotism, and the pride he carried from his home state to stages around the world. Toby passed away in February of 2024 after battling stomach cancer. Megan Maroney revealed how her new pup got the unforgettable name, Boots, with the fur. Yes, just like the song you're thinking of. Megan says she was torn between Boots or Lorraine, but when she saw the dog's white back feet, she knew Boots was the one. And just like Megan, Boots isn't food motivated. She behaves best when she's getting plenty of love and attention. And Randy Travis is returning with his first album of original music in 18 years. The project features lost songs remixed and remastered by his longtime producer. The first single is Fish On. And to build excitement, 40 collectible fishing bobbers with a QR code preview of the song were hidden around Nashville. The album title and release date are still under wraps. That's your Country Nights Live news update. I'm Bev Rainey.
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1: 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So it kind of sounds like a weather forecast. Caught a lot of heat for that as a kid, but now, man, I'm proud of it. I was named after my granddad. 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
22: A Better Life with Dr. Sanjay Gupta.
23: I'm feeling lucky to have my college-age kids home with me for a few weeks this summer. And one of the things I know we're going to be talking about, AI. I've started to use it more often at the hospital to get fresh takes on patient problems that I'm trying to solve. And for my girls, well, I know that they are navigating college now with these new powerful tools. Something, frankly, that you and I couldn't have even imagined when we were in school. But while it may be tempting to outsource your studying and your work to these large language models, I beg you not to. And that's because AI chatbots tend to reproduce what researchers call weird viewpoints. That's an acronym: Western, Educated, Industrialized, Rich, and Democratic. Look, AI isn't going away, and admittedly, it can be a really powerful tool, but you don't want it doing your thinking for you. I'm Dr. Sanjay Gupta, helping you live a better life.
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0: Thomas Rhett just kicked off his tour with Niall Horan joining him for a huge concert here in Nashville this last week. Great show, too. Here's Thomas with Jordan Davis. Ain't a Bad Life. This is Country Nights Live.
1: Didn't win the lotto, but the dogs won. 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

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Flatland Calvary is the name. The song's called Never Coming Back. 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

You gotta keep an eye out for Riley Green's dog in his new video for Think As You Drunk. I just watched it. It is adorable. Here's Riley and Luke Combs, different round here. This is Country 9.

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1: One of the worst jobs, definitely the most physical, was probably pouring concrete. I did that for a year with a friend that had a concrete business, and we poured a lot of concrete. I just remember, you know, really early mornings and really late nights, it was basically work. If the sun was up, we were working, and that was pretty influential in creating the work ethic that I have. It was either that or my dad had a tree service that I grew up working with him doing that as well, which was, again, very manual labor, very long days, taught me a lot about working hard. And as hard as it was, I'm thankful for those years. I love working hard, and I'm grateful for the struggle that got me where I'm at.
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19: When we talk about how much exercise someone should get, current guidelines call for about 150 minutes of moderate intensity exercise or 75 minutes of vigorous intensity exercise every week. New study out of the UK makes a strong case for vigorous exercise if and when you can do it. Now, researchers determined that even little bursts of vigorous exercise can significantly reduce someone's risk of 8 different diseases: dementia, type 2 diabetes, fatty liver disease, chronic respiratory disease, chronic kidney disease, immune-mediated inflammatory diseases, major cardiovascular events, and atrial fibrillation. We're not talking about complicated training programs here. Just work with what you can into your everyday life. If you are breathless and unable to speak in complete sentences, then you've hit the mark. I'm Dr. Sanjay Gupta, helping you live a better life.
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If you get a chance to check out Kenny Chesney's Country Music Hall of Fame exhibit that's going down right here in Nashville, he's got a hand-painted bus on display. It's really cool, too. Here's his latest, Carry On. 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

have always thought the lyrics to this song were just absolutely brilliant. John Morgan, of course, a songwriter before he became an artist himself. Jason Aldean helping him out with that entire journey. Here's Kid Myself.

0: 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We've got Jordan Davis up next. You know, he just got to help tag a 3,500-pound shark.
1: This is my fourth time being out with O-Search, and luckily this time the crew is a little short. Chris reached out, and I was more than happy to come up and assist and actually kind of get hands-on with the shark this time. Once the shark came in and we could get eyes on it from the ship, I knew that this was going to be a different one.
2: Big shark on. Big shark.
1: And the blood starts pumping. You start getting fired up. You can tell the rest of the crew's getting fired up. And then just adrenaline takes over. Once Nagumi was on the lift, I was able to assist the science team in pulling a parasite sample, pull some muscle samples, and also help DJ with measuring the length. You know, I know it's probably really small in their eyes, but to me, that was really big to kind of feel like I'm a part of O-Search. It's something I'll never forget, something I can't wait to get back to Nashville and actually say, yes, this really happened. I was this close and had hands-on to just this beautiful animal.
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23: A better life with Dr. Sanjay Gupta.
24: When we talk about how much exercise someone should get, current guidelines call for about 150 minutes of moderate intensity exercise or 75 minutes of vigorous intensity exercise every week. New study out of the UK makes a strong case for vigorous exercise if and when you can do it. Now, researchers determined that even little bursts of vigorous exercise can significantly reduce someone's risk of 8 different diseases: dementia, type 2 diabetes, fatty liver disease, chronic respiratory disease, chronic kidney disease, immune-mediated inflammatory diseases, major cardiovascular events, and atrial fibrillation. We're not talking about complicated training programs here. Just work with what you can into your everyday life. If you are breathless and unable to speak in complete sentences, then you've hit the mark. I'm Dr. Sanjay Gupta, helping you live a better life.
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Justin Lynch has a new album coming out on August 28th. It's called Setlist Staples. It's 10 number ones. All great music, too. Here's Easy to Love.

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Elvis was on the show with us recently, and when I asked him about what his favorite jam was right now, he named this song. It's Jordan Davis and Bar None.

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1: Oklahoma has officially declared July 8th as Toby Keith Day, honoring the late country legend on what would have been his 65th birthday. Governor Kevin Stitt presented the proclamation to Toby's daughter, Crystal, saying Oklahoma will always celebrate his legacy, his patriotism, and the pride he carried from his home state to stages around the world. Toby passed away in February of 2024 after battling stomach cancer. Megan Maroney revealed how her new pup got the unforgettable name, Boots, with the fur. Yes, just like the song you're thinking of. Megan says she was torn between Boots or Lorraine, but when she saw the dog's white back feet, she knew Boots was the one. And just like Megan, Boots isn't food motivated. She behaves best when she's getting plenty of love and attention. And Randy Travis is returning with his first album of original music in 18 years. The project features lost songs remixed and remastered by his longtime producer. The first single is Fish On. And to build excitement, 40 collectible fishing bobbers with a QR code preview of the song were hidden around Nashville. The album title and release date are still under wraps. That's your Country Nights Live news update. I'm Bev Rainey.
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21: Everyone poops. It's not just the name of a classic potty training book. It's a universal truth. Even though everyone does it, almost no one wants to talk about it. Dr. Tricia Pasricha wants to change that. She's the author of a new book. It's called You've Been Pooping All Wrong. And she says there are three critical P's of pooping. The first is propulsion. Both the voluntary push you exert and the involuntary contractions that happen naturally within your body. Top line, when you feel the need to go, don't hold it. The second P is pliability, which refers to stool softness. The keys to this one are making sure you're drinking enough water and eating enough fiber. And the last P is for pelvic floor. If you can get your knees up above your waist while you're on the toilet, like on a stool or a garbage can or a stack of books even, that can make all the difference. I'm Dr. Sanjay Gupta, helping you live a better life.
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Said that he knew Stella Lefty's new song Boston was going to be a hit. Why? Because his kids could not stop singing it. And he's got 32 number ones, so he knows something about hits, too. Here's How Far Does a Goodbye Go?

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0: 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Okay, get to drinking what, though? Here's one of his guilty pleasures.
1: 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So I tried a bunch of

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Thank you so much for hanging with us tonight. A big thanks to our producer, Justin Reimer. And I will see you, it's a date, 7 o'clock tomorrow night. It's Corey Kent and Co. 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

0: I'm Justin. This is the Overnight Ride. Who's this?
1: Jeff the Joke Guy.
0: Jeff the Joke Guy checking in from Dallas. All right, Jeff, what do you got for us?
1: The waitress takes the guy's order. He says, I want 3 flat tires, 2 headlights, and 2 running boards. And she goes, okay. So she goes back to the kitchen and asks the cook what that is. And he goes, oh, that's easy. That's 3 pancakes, 2 eggs sunny side up, and 2 strips of bacon. And she goes, oh, okay. So she takes the order, and she thinks she'll play a little prank on the guy. So she adds a bowl of beans to the order, and she carries him out there and sets it down. He says, okay, thank you. And he goes, what's with the bowl of beans? She goes, well, I figured you ordered 3 flat tires, 2 headlights, and 2 running boards. I figure you might want to gas up, too, while you're here. This is Jeff the Joke Guy signing off.
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10: When we talk about how much exercise someone should get, current guidelines call for about 150 minutes of moderate intensity exercise or 75 minutes of vigorous intensity exercise every week. New study out of the UK makes a strong case for vigorous exercise if and when you can do it. Now, researchers determined that even little bursts of vigorous exercise can significantly reduce someone's risk of 8 different diseases: dementia, type 2 diabetes, fatty liver disease, chronic respiratory disease, chronic kidney disease, immune-mediated inflammatory diseases, major cardiovascular events, and atrial fibrillation. We're not talking about complicated training programs here. Just work with what you can into your everyday life. If you are breathless and unable to speak in complete sentences, then you've hit the mark. I'm Dr. Sanjay Gupta, helping you live a better life.
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0: A raccoon drinking Jack Daniels is the hottest item right now. My name's Justin. This is the Overnight Ride. Now, the U.S. was bumped from the World Cup, but things are still trending for the World Cup, including a Jack Daniels drinking raccoon. So, Erling Haaland, who plays for Norway, one of the highest paid soccer players in the world, took a gift back to Norway from Dallas, Texas, from Wild Bill's Western Store. They were down there during their training, during their playing, walked into Wild Bill's Western Store, got fitted for a hat, some cowboy boots, and some Western wear, and walked out with the raccoon drinking Jack Daniels. He got off their private jet with it, and it's now the most shared picture on social media. The whiskey raccoon is sold out. The $500 belligerent squirrel, which is a taxidermy squirrel smoking a cigarette and holding Jack Daniels, down to low stock. He bought the raccoon for $750. Now, the big craze was everybody over here from Europe taking ranch back to their home country, so it's only available here in America. But now, the hottest item, a raccoon drinking Jack Daniels. It reminds me of that Luke Combs gift he got a couple years ago from his wife, Nicole, which was, I believe, a squirrel riding a pheasant. And the squirrel had a cowboy hat and a lasso. So shout out to Wild Bill's Western Store in Dallas, Texas. It wasn't a jersey. It wasn't a soccer ball. It was a raccoon drinking Jack Daniels, the hottest World Cup item.
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Whirlwind, a huge album for Lainey Wilson. Of course, Phone Keys Wallet, a new song from her. She'll be playing the Grand Ole Opry in just about a week. So maybe new era, new album, new music debuted there. It's Somewhere Over Laredo on the Overnight Ride.

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My name's Justin. This is the Overnight Ride. Would you buy the trash? People are buying trash from Taylor Swift's wedding. A artist wore a tuxedo, jumped in a dumpster, took trash, put it in little cubes, and sold it. I believe it's sold out. Amongst the things, candy wrappers, which means someone was a wedding pro. Because you know when you go to a wedding and the dinner takes forever and there's speeches and stuff, you got to have a little snack. Who was it? I want to know who was prepared. I want to be their friend. It's Taylor Swift. I knew it. I knew you.

0: I can finally reveal this story. It has passed through the channels of approval. My name's Justin. This is the Overnight Ride. I was on vacation, what, 2.5 weeks ago? I had to clear this with my mom and my friend. Now, when I go to the beach and go on vacation, I stay at my parents' place. It is a condo. In the back, there's 3 bedrooms. My parents' bedroom, a bedroom with a queen bed, and a bedroom with 2 twins. I stayed in the queen. My parents stayed in their bedroom. And my buddy Nick, he stayed in the queen. We had more than a couple drinks that night. We're on vacation. We're at the beach. We're going to partake in the festivities. We all go to bed. At 3 a.m., I hear a thump and a huh. I go, that's weird. But it's the beach. We're on vacation. Weird things happen. I go back to sleep. In the morning, I'm enjoying my coffee on the deck. The sun is rising. The sea breeze is hitting my face. I'm with my parents. They say nothing. My friend Nick walks out late and says, did I sleepwalk? And my mother looks him dead in the eyes and says, did you sleepwalk? And then it was revealed. Nick had gotten up in the middle of the night in an unfamiliar place and went to the bathroom. And he thought that he was getting back in bed in his twin bed. No, he got in bed with my mom and my dad. The thump was him falling out of the bed, and the huh was my mom. And the huh was a longer statement where she said, who are you? And he said, who are you? And then ran out of the bedroom and went to bed. If he did not ask if he sleptwalked to my parents and myself, I don't know if this story would ever have been revealed. So I wanted to share that with you. It went through the proper channels. I'm allowed to share it now. If you are staying in an unfamiliar place and you have to go to the bathroom, you don't know where your bedroom is, just keep the lights on. It'll save you a whole bunch of awkwardness.
1: 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The Overnight Ride will be right back.
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Charles Wesley Godwin and Luke Combs, Better That Way, on the overnight ride. Still waiting on the inevitable Brandon Lake country album. I believe he's intensely writing for it. Patience. It's Brandon Lake and Cody Johnson. When a Cowboy Prays on the overnight ride.

Cole Swindell says it started with You Should Be Here, and it's continuing with his new song, Girl Dad, helping people get through the grief of losing a loved one, especially their parents. It's new from Cole, Girl Dad, on the Overnight Ride.

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0: Jordan Davis turned this truck around on the overnight ride. Now, I would not be able to do it, but I feel like we can still be critical on first pitches. Jordan Davis throughout the first pitch at a Pittsburgh Pirates game the other day. From the rubber, from the mound, which usually they make you do it in front of it, but Jordan Davis did it from the rubber, in boots and jeans, and it looks like it made it over the plate. Celebrity first pitches are some of my favorite things because usually they go terribly. But Jordan Davis made it over the plate. I can't judge him too hard.
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7: Not all screen time is created equal, and a new study out of Sweden is helping us understand this even better. So researchers followed more than 20,000 people over nearly two decades and determined that passive screen time, like sitting on the couch and watching television, raised someone's risk of dementia. But if they did something active, like reading, puzzles, or interacting with other people, this same group of people saw their risk of dementia drop. Just like you got to put the work in to keep your body in shape as you age, you basically have to do the same thing with your brain. A couple things I have found to help: working to learn something new every day, whatever it might be, challenging yourself in some way every day, and really importantly, staying socially active. Some days that means meeting friends in person. Other days, maybe an email, a text, or a phone call. Just stay engaged. I'm Dr. Sanjay Gupta, helping you live a better life.
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Leanne Womack has given Parker McCollum the rub, the endorsement. She said she was such a fan of his, it was easy to jump on the alternate version of this one. It's killing me on the overnight ride.

music video for this one is on the way. Graylin James says he actually recorded it a couple months ago, but it's hard to relive the PTSD that this song stems from. So we'll see the music video very soon. Graylin James, Water at a Wedding on the Overnight Ride.

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could happen this weekend. I kind of hope it happens. My name's Justin. It's the Overnight Ride. Luke Combs, when he was in North America, every night would get on stage with local celebrities and shotgun a Miller Lite. This weekend, two nights in Ireland. Will he shotgun a Guinness? I hope this reaches him. It probably won't. It's not a great idea, but we can campaign for it. Here's Rethink Some Things.

0: I thought my commitment to getting free stuff was pretty good. You may have thought yours was too. It's not. My name's Justin. This is the Overnight Ride. Some guy in Philly on Free Slurpee Day, July 11th, ran 32 miles, went to 41 different 7-Eleven locations. And I don't think he got a Slurpee at every single one of them, because that would have been terrible for his intestines and his gut health. But he said he did stop at a few. Now, he did this to help raise awareness and support Students Run Philly Style, an organization that mentors students through long-distance running and goal setting. I've done something similar when it was Free Taco Day at Taco Bell. You could get one inside and one to the drive-thru. So my buddy would drive to the drive-thru, I would go inside, and then we'd switch. If you're good enough, you can kind of catch the car while it's moving. That's a hack. If there's a place where there's a drive-thru and an inside, and you get a free one in each area, just do a couple laps, trade, and go to the next one. That's the lazy way of doing it. This guy ran 32 miles for free Slurpees. That's the more physical way.
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You know, Luke Bryan has crashed my playa every year. You may find love there because Lauren Elena met her husband Cam backstage over tequila and tacos. A Crash My Playa love story. Lauren, Chase, Matthew, and all my

Now, there's nothing there for me except a cowboy hat, but if you got to buy a gift for your significant other, Ella Langley has dropped another collection with American Eagle denim. The cowboy hat's the only thing that's going to fit me.

0: Ian Munsick, Love is Blind on the Overnight Ride. I swear this is the last time I talk about myself being cast in his music video. I'm in it for 15 seconds. My boss called me today and said he's printed out pictures of me in the music video. He will be hanging them up around the office. I am scared because the printer is low on ink, which means he did it before I got in here.
1: 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Second and third shifters, we are here for you. 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

I'm Justin. This is the Overnight Ride. As always, you can find me on Instagram, Justin Off Air. I answer all my DMs there. When I'm off the air, you can, that's how you text me, basically. It's Jackson Dean and Make a Liar.

What are we doing? July 4th should be National Hot Dog Day. Today's National Hot Dog Day. Because in 1991, they had a hot dog lunch on Capitol Hill in Washington. Make it July 4th. It makes too much sense.

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California Country, K-Hain, just past 6 o'clock. We're off and running, getting over the hump on a Wednesday morning wake-up call. It's Dave Daniels and midweek. Let's get to drinking. Zach John King on K-Hain.

0: California Country K-Hey and the Morning Wake-Up Call with Dave Daniels at Zach John King. And get to drinking and a Wednesday morning wake-up call, the midway point of July, halfway through, 15th day, 196th day of the year, 169 days remaining till the end of the year. Interesting day, isn't it? 196th day of the year, 169 days remaining. Interesting. National Hot Dog Day. It's also Orange Chicken Day, and it is also National Dork Day. Thank you very much. I'll be celebrating. Thanks for taking time to start your day with us. Hope you're up and awake and feeling good as we get through the midweek, head towards the weekend. Got an extreme heat warning in effect. Going to be a hot one today throughout Ventura County. Above the grade, we're going to look at mid to upper 90s here in Ventura. Going to be touching 80 degrees. So going to be a hot one today. Make sure you keep yourself hydrated. Coming up this morning, lots of good stuff going on. As always, we've got the commuter quiz coming up. We've got your K-Hey Concert Challenge, your third of four code words to make sure you got. Riley Green, Las Vegas, December, staying at the Resorts World in Las Vegas. Overnight accommodations and tickets to see him live at the Resorts World Theater. Going to be a fun time. You can win it. Got to have the keywords. Make sure you're listening, and good luck to you. All right, stand by. Good music on the way for you. Jelly Roll coming up. Also, the guy that's going to be at the Ventura County Fair as we close in on that, beginning in just about 14 days. Nate Smith going to be on the grandstand stage coming up on Wednesday night, August the 5th. We look forward to seeing Nate and having him here in Ventura. It's going to be fun. Morgan Wallen in there, too. We'll check local news, but right now, get you on the roadways and check the traffic.
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2: Well, it looks like a very good ride for you this morning on the 101 northbound, heading out of the Agoura Hills, Thousand Oaks area, into Camarillo and into the Oxnard Ventura area. Really not seeing any slowing at all as you make your way northbound on that 101 freeway. Southbound side of the 101 freeway, looking very good as well through the Carpinteria area as you make your way southbound into Ventura and up towards the 33. From the Traffic Center, I'm John Gamble.
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1: An unexploded artillery round from the 1950s turned up at a local beach this week. The Ventura County Sheriff's Department bomb squad were called to Point Magoo State Beach and soon realized they were looking at an M-20 Super Bazooka anti-tank rocket launcher used during the Korean War. The bomb squad determined it was too dangerous to move, so they blew it up on the beach. A heat advisory will be in effect until 8 p.m. tonight for Ventura County, which will include many parts of Southern California. The National Weather Service says temperatures today could crack 110 in some inland and valley locations. In sports, several Dodgers played in the Major League Baseball All-Star Game in Philly last night, but the Dodger bats couldn't help as the American League shut out the National League 4-0. From the News Center, I'm John Gamble.
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1: Well, it looks like a very good ride for this morning on the 101 northbound, heading out of the Agoura Hills, Thousand Oaks area, into Camarillo and into the Oxnard-Ventura area. Really not seeing any slowing at all as you make your way northbound on that 101 freeway. Southbound side of the 101 freeway looking very good as well through the Carpinteria area as you make your way southbound into Ventura and up towards the 33. From the Traffic Center, I'm John Gamble.
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0: Be by you. 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
1: Nash News Now with Dave Daniels.
0: Well, the relaunch is underway. Tyler Hubbard and Brian Kelly from Florida Georgia Line are itching to get back on stage. In fact, Brian talked about it on a recent podcast.
2: I would say we got some things in the works for next year. We're all excited. Right. BK and I have been hanging out, having a good time, and, you know, kind of itching to get back on stage. So we'll probably put some shows together next year. And that's about as much as we planned at this point. But we're both excited. It's going to be a fun year next year.
0: Looks like we're going to be seeing some new Florida Georgia Line music very shortly. Hey, congratulations to Jason Aldean. His eldest daughter, Keely, secretly got married. The wedding happened about a year ago. Jason did not share on where or when he was asked about grandchildren. He said, no, I told her to pump the brakes on that. Don't be in a hurry. More for my sake, I think, but it'll happen when the time is right. But congratulations, a little bit of a secret family marriage, and that's very cool. Congratulations. Tim McGraw was in Nashville performing, and his dad's 1980 World Series uniform was auctioned off. It's a white Phillies uniform, the team logo, and the number 45. Tug, of course, was Tim's father, and the uniform brought in $440,000 on the auction. Pretty cool. We got some Tim McGraw on the way for you, plus Jordan Davis and John Party, his latest called Boots Off. And we'll get that on coming up next.
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3: Well, looks like a very good ride for this morning. The 101 northbound heading out of the Camarillo area as you make your way into Ventura and Oxnard. Really not seeing any slowing at all as you make your way on that 101 northbound. Seeing a little bit of surface street noise here on Rice Avenue. A little bit of slowing there right at 5th Street. Otherwise, a good ride coming out of the Santa Barbara Carpinteria area on that 101 southbound. A good ride all the way towards the 33. From the Traffic Center, I'm John Gamble.
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She

0: John Party, Boots Off, California Country, K-Hey, and the Morning Wake-Up Call with Dave Daniels as we get you up and rolling and get you over the hump on a Wednesday morning wake-up call. Standing by with your commuter quiz. Coming up in just a couple of minutes, oil change or front-end alignment for you from Gold Coast Actors. So stand by for your chance to win. We'll have a little fun with that on this 15th day of July. And don't forget, it's a sensational summer with 100.7 K-Hey, giving you a chance to be at one of Southern California's best amusement parks. How about Knott's Berry Farm this week? We're really excited to be able to get you down there and enjoy a family day of fun at Knott's Berry Farm. Now, I'll be listening for the keyword coming up a little bit later on this morning and throughout the day. Head on over to khay.com, get those keywords entered in, and you'll have a chance to win a family four-pack of tickets to Knott's Berry Farm this week. So make sure you stick around and get those keywords in over at khay.com. Music on the way for you. New band Flatland Calvary. A lot of requests for Never Coming Back. Also, music on the way from Lainey Wilson, her brand new one called Phone, Keys, and Wallet. And, of course, Riley Green coming up. We'll give you a chance to get a keyword for the concert challenge coming up at 8 o'clock. And you could be on your way to Las Vegas to see him at Resorts World, along with hotel accommodations at Resorts World coming up in December. That's all on the way for you here on the Morning Wake-Up Call, 6:50.
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2: Well, looks like a very good ride for this morning. The 101 northbound heading out of the Camarillo area as you make your way into Ventura and Oxnard. Really not seeing any slowing at all as you make your way on that 101 northbound. Seeing a little bit of surface street noise here on Rice Avenue. A little bit of slowing there right at 5th Street. Otherwise, a good ride coming out of the Santa Barbara Carpinteria area on that 101 southbound, a good ride all the way towards the 33. From the Traffic Center, I'm John Gamble.
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16: I don't know about you, but my social media feeds are flooded with lotions and potions and gadgets, all promising to unlock different components of longevity. But if you log off, take a step back from all the hype, you'll find that the actual keys to a longer, healthier life are hiding in plain sight. There are four of them. Number one, nutrition. The Mediterranean diet really is the gold standard. Number two, exercise. You should be getting 150 minutes of moderate intensity exercise or 75 minutes of vigorous intensity exercise every week, plus strength training and stretching. Number three, sleep. Sleep is when your body and your brain repair themselves. You should be getting 7 to 9 hours a night. And finally, number four, often gets forgotten, socialization. It's not a bonus. It's a necessity for a healthy life, finding a sense of community, purpose, and belonging. I'm Dr. Sanjay Gupta, helping you live a better life.
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California Country Kane, Change My Mind. It's Riley Green and Dave Daniels, just past 7 o'clock. Are you middle-aged? Well, there's a change. I'll tell you about it coming up after Lainey Wilson.

0: California Country, Kahane, Laney's phone, keys, wallet, and you. It's California Country. And the morning wake-up call with Dave Daniels, 706. Standing by with a commuter quiz for you. A chance to pick up an oil change or a front-end alignment for your car from Gold Coast Acura. That's all coming up. So, remember when you turned 40? And maybe if you haven't turned 40, you don't remember that. But when I turned 40, you know, that was a big thing. It was the over-the-hill party, right? They would throw over-the-hill parties, considering, well, that you're kind of on the back half of living. And your life is about half over. Now, the average life expectancy in America, 77 for men, 81 for women. So those numbers are steadily climbing. But 40 is still roughly middle age. But now, it's not about life expectancy anymore. It's more about lifestyle. And people are starting new things in their 40s rather than winding down. It used to be at 40, you were talking about, well, when I retired, da, da, da. Now it's about starting new things. There's more women giving birth after the age of 40. There's people training for marathons after 40. So it's all about lifestyle and not life expectancy. Folks are opening new businesses, and with the divorce rate the way it is, people are out dating, and people are changing careers regularly, right? They're here, and then they're there, not spending long periods of time at the same company. So there's less pressure now to have it all figured out by the age of 40. And in recent years, adulthood appears to have been stretched, creating more possibilities for you. So turning 40 anymore is not getting over the hill. It's actually just starting up the hill and starting new things. So if you're turning 40, you got a lot to do. And let me tell you, I'm well past the age of 40 and still enjoying life and enjoying new things, getting out there, trying new things and new fashions and new clothing and feeling good. And it's a good thing. Keep living. Keep living every single day. All right. Stand by. Commuter quiz is coming up in just a couple of minutes. 8 minutes past 7 o'clock. Music coming up from Jason Aldean. New one from Jelly Roll. And hands up on KA.
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2: Well, looks like a very good ride for this morning on the 101 northbound. Heading out of the Agoura Hills, Thousand Oaks area. Through the Camarillo area. Not slowing at all there. And all the way to Ventura, Oxnard. Seeing a little bit of slowing through the Moore Park area. This is going to be on the 118 westbound as you make your way towards the Somas and Satakoy area. Otherwise, good ride there. 101 southbound out of Carpinteria looking good as well. From the Traffic Center, I'm John Gamble.
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Jelly Roll and Hands Up at California Country K. Hey, Jelly's kind of fallen off his diet a little bit since the whole divorce proceedings have been taking place. But he said he's still committed to staying and losing weight. Stick around. Got your commuter quiz coming up. Local news, too, right now. Jason Aldean, Don't Tell on Me. California Country K. Hey.

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0: 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Here's the question. According to a new survey, the top 10 cars with the most annoying drivers released. What was the number one car? 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The top 10 cars with the most annoying drivers. 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
6: Southern California is officially 2 years away from the Olympics. LA 28 officials are marking the occasion by opening applications for a volunteer program. Olympic organizers say they expect to recruit as many as 60,000 volunteers. A heat advisory will be in effect until 8 p.m. tonight for Ventura County, which will include many parts of Southern California. The National Weather Service says temperatures today could crack 110 degrees in some inland and valley locations. Humid weather will make it feel even hotter. The City of Ventura City Council candidate nomination period for the November 3rd, 2026 general municipal election is now open. As of this week, voters in the City of Ventura will elect City Council members representing districts 1, 4, 5, and 6. From the News Center, I'm John Gamble.
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6: Well, it's looking like a very good ride for you this morning on that 101 northbound heading out of the Thousand Oaks area. 23 looking good as well through the Moore Park area on that 118 westbound. Getting word of a crash at Princeton Avenue. It looks like a two-car collision there. Otherwise, things looking good on the southbound side of the 101 freeway, coming out of the Carpinteria area all the way into Ventura-Oxnard, accident-free conditions there. From the Traffic Center, I'm John Gamble.
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0: And the Morning Wake Up Call Commuter Quiz brought to you by Gold Coast Acura, the Ventura Auto Center, to buy, sell, or service any vehicle. 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On the request lines or on the text line, 805-345-2600. According to a new survey, the top 10 cars with the most annoying drivers released. What was number one on the list? What do you think?
12: Morning, Dave. It's got to be a Honda Civic.
0: Not a Honda Civic.
13: Hi, we're going to say BMW.
0: BMW was on the list, but not number one. A BMW X5 M, number two on the list, and all BMWs coming in at number nine on the list.
14: Good morning, sir. I think it'd be a Toyota Prius.
0: Toyota Prius. No, not a Prius. Toyota RAV4 in at number four on the list, though.
14: Thank you.
15: Hey, how about Mercedes-Benz?
0: No, Mercedes-Benz not even on the list. On the text line, we have the correct answer, and I'll tell you what it is coming up in just a couple of minutes. I think when I say it, you'll go, oh, wow, could have had a V8. And they do have V8s in them, by the way.

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1: California Country KA 7:33 in the morning. Wake up call with Dave Daniels. Hello there. Hey, coming up in the next 25 minutes, long set of country for you to get you where you need to be, plus your useless bits of information. And, of course, we've got that challenge word on the K-Hey Concert Challenge for Riley Green in Las Vegas at the Resorts World Hotel Accommodations. Tickets to the show coming up in December, so stand by for that. Commuter quiz this morning. Got the correct answer on our text line this morning. Got some great answers, too. The survey of the top 10 cars with the most annoying drivers. And on the text line, we've got, a Nissan Altima. No, that is not correct. Here's the one I thought we'd get a lot of, Teslas. But we did get the answer Tesla, but that's incorrect. But I thought it would be Teslas because I think that you get a special card when you get a Tesla. It says, I own the road and I can drive where I want. I'm sorry. But we got Dodge Rams, and that's half the answer. The correct answer from Amber in Oxnard. Dodge Chargers. Yep, Dodge Chargers. The number one on the list. Let me run them down for you real quick. Top 10 cars with the most annoying drivers. Number 10, all Audis. BMW's in at 9. Number 8, this is funny, everyone or anyone from Maryland. number 7, Honda Accord. Number 6, all Buicks. Number 5, Ram Trucks. Number 4, Toyota RAV4s. 3, Nissan Altima. Number 2, the BMW X5M. And, of course, the number 1 was the Dodge Charger. So congratulations to Amber from Oxnard. Got herself a free oil change, a front-end alignment, compliments of Gold Coast Acura. And we got music on the way for you. Tucker Wetmore coming up. Kenny Chesney, When the Sun Goes Down, as we head towards the weekend. New one from Taylor Swift, I Knew It, I Knew You. And Luke Bryan, all coming up for you next here on the Morning Wake-Up Call.
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3: Looks like a very good drive for you this morning on the 101 northbound if you're heading out of the Thousand Oaks area from the 23 into Camarillo and all the way into Ventura, Oxnard. Southbound side of the 101 looking accident-free at this hour. No problems at all from the Carpinteria area as you make your way southbound on that 101 freeway. Seeing a little bit of slowing on the 118 westbound. This is going to be in the Simi Valley Moore Park area. Otherwise, a good ride there. From the Traffic Center, I'm John Gamble.
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4: A better life with Dr. Sanjay Gupta.
5: As a parent, when you send your kid off to school in the morning, you know that they're going to be learning, they're going to be spending time with their friends. But new study out of UCSF found adolescents are spending an average of 70 minutes of their school day on their phones. Now, some kids will say they need their phones to help with schoolwork, but this study found that they were spending the vast majority of their screen time on TikTok, Instagram, and Snapchat, not really apps that you're going to be turning to for homework help. Now, the study's lead author said, "Don't blame kids for using their phones at school. Teach them how to resist them. Focus on what they'd get by putting them aside rather than what you're taking away. Explain how phones could hurt their academic performance, and also remind them of this. Nothing takes the place of real face-to-face friendships." I'm Dr. Sanjay Gupta, helping you live a better life.
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4: A better life with Dr. Sanjay Gupta.
5: When you need your body to perform, but some of your muscles are having trouble, other muscles can sometimes help compensate. This is a great thing short term, but long term it can lead to serious and even chronic aches and pains. So if you've got nagging stiffness or irritation somewhere, don't push through it. Try to figure out why it's happening and how you can correct it. Strength and conditioning specialist Dana Santa says, performing exercises at a deliberate tempo makes it easier to notice when the wrong muscles are taking over, and also gives the intended muscles a chance to engage before that compensation kicks in. Dana suggests that starting with primary movement patterns such as squatting, hinging, pushing, pulling, rotating, and core can help make compensation easiest to identify and to address. I'm Dr. Sanjay Gupta, helping you live a better life.
1: 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Hot temperatures, Ojai 98, Simi Valley 98, 95 in Thousand Oaks today, 86 in Camarillo. 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Right now, 68 in Camarillo with Tucker Wetmore and a long set of country coming your way.

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California Country K, hey, Taylor Swift, I knew it, I knew you. And the Morning Wake-Up Call with Dave Daniels, useless bits of information coming up for you. Right after Luke Bryan. Country song came on, because you're listening to K-Hey 100.7.

0: Luke Bryan, Country Song came on. California Country, K-Hey. And the morning wake-up call with Dave Daniels. Getting your Wednesday rolling. Getting you over the hump. And heading towards the back half of the week. Stand by. I've got your K-Hey Concert Challenge Word coming up. Riley Green in Las Vegas coming up in December. We want to get you there with tickets to the show and hotel accommodations at Resorts World. So stand by. That's on the way in just minutes. But right now, it is your Wednesday morning.
1: Useless bits of information.
0: There's a town in Alaska called Whittier. Population, 270 people. All of them live in a 14-story building that used to be an army barracks. They're all literally neighbors.
1: Useless bits of information.
0: There's a major LSD shortage in the United States, and there has been for over two decades. That's because it's increasingly difficult to get one of the ingredients required to make it, a chemical compound called EGOT alkaloid.
1: Useless bits of information.
0: The average person passes gas approximately 10 times every 24 hours. Don't say you don't. And it produces more than a full liter of flatulence.
1: Useless bits of information.
0: Only two of the 20 highest grossing 80s movies haven't had a remake, sequel, or prequel. Those are E.T. and Rain Man.
1: Useless bits of information.
0: And finally this morning, Freddie Mercury from Queen wrote the song Delilah about his calico cat, which isn't surprising considering the lyrics are meow, meow, meow, and you're all claws and you bite. And the one lyric, you make me so very happy when you cuddle up and go to sleep beside me. And then you make me slightly mad when you pee all over my Chippendale suit. And that is your Wednesday morning.
1: Useless bits of information.
0: All right, stand by. Your K-Hey Concert Challenge Word is coming up. 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
3: Well, looks like we are seeing some slowing right now on the 101 northbound. As you make your way through the Camarillo area, you'll be off and on the brakes from Las Poses Road to Central Avenue. Then it breaks free until you get to around the Oxnard Ventura area, Johnson Drive to Telephone Road, and slows again up to Harbor Boulevard. Otherwise, southbound side of the 101 looking accident-free at this hour, heading out of the Carpinteria area. From the Traffic Center, I'm John Gamble.
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12: We talk a lot here about ultra-processed foods and the many ways in which they can negatively impact your health. They've been linked to weight gain, obesity, type 2 diabetes, cardiovascular disease, even cancer. And now a new study out of UCSF found that high ultra-processed food intake was associated with something called intramuscular fat, which is exactly what it sounds like. That's fat inside your muscles, which can cause them to become weaker. Now, in this particular study, the researchers noticed more wear and tear and pain in people's knees because of weakened thigh muscles. Cutting back on ultra-processed foods isn't easy. The CDC estimates at least half the calories in our diet come from ultra-processed foods. But if you're looking to eat cleaner, cutting out sugar-sweetened beverages, that may be the best number one thing you can do to try and get started. I'm Dr. Sanjay Gupta, helping you live a better life.
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Tyler Hubbard dancing in the country, California country. K-Hey, a couple minutes past 8 o'clock. It's your K-Hey Concert Challenge. This is your third of the fourth challenge words that you will need. The word is drunk, D-R-U-N-K. Keep track, of course, of the other two challenge words and tomorrow's word. Friday morning, be ready to call and have a chance to win tickets to Riley Green Resorts World Theater coming up at Resorts World Las Vegas December 6th. We'll provide two tickets to the show and hotel accommodations for one night at Resorts World Las Vegas. The word is drunk, D-R-U-N-K. Keep it with the other challenge words Friday morning. Be ready to call with all the challenge words and win with 100.7 K-A. And a Wednesday morning wake-up call with Dave Daniels. There was this girl. It's Riley Green on the morning wake-up call on 100.7 K-A.

California Country K. Hey, Riley Green. Of course, Friday, you can win tickets to see him in Las Vegas at Resorts World. The third of four challenge words this week. I'll give it to you one more time. The word is drunk. D-R-U-N-K. Drunk.

0: That's Kane Brown and Woman at California Country K 808. And a Wednesday morning wake-up call. How you doing? It's Dave Daniels. And coming up after 9 o'clock, going to give you a chance to pick up a family four-pack of tickets out to Knott's Berry Farm on a sensational summer. Having a good time, giving folks a chance to head out to some of Southern California's best amusement parks. Knott's Berry Farm this week, the big thrills of Silver Bullet Accelerator. And, of course, Camp Snoopy for the little ones. Knott's Berry Farm, the kind of fun you're looking for the entire family during the summertime. Your chance to win coming up after 9 o'clock. And stick around. Got more great music on the way for you as we get your Wednesday up and rolling. Got music on the way from Cody Johnson, also Corey Kent and Rocky Mountain Low, all coming up for you here on the Morning Wake Up Call.
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2: Well, it looks like accident-free conditions right now on the 101 northbound, heading out of the Thousand Oaks area, but we are seeing some slow traffic out in that 101 northbound through Camarillo. It's going to be from Dawson Drive all the way to Central Avenue. Then it picks up again and slows through the Ventura-Oxnard area from Oxnard Boulevard up towards the 33. Southbound side of the 101 freeway out of the Carpinteria area, looking accident-free at this hour. From the Traffic Center, I'm John Gamble.
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1: The City of Ventura City Council candidate nomination period for the November 3rd, 2026 general municipal election is now open as of this week. Voters in the City of Ventura will elect City Council members representing districts 1, 4, 5, and 6. The nomination period will close at 5 p.m. on Friday. A heat advisory will be in effect until 8 p.m. tonight for Ventura County, which will include many parts of Southern California. The National Weather Service says temperatures today could crack 110 degrees in some inland and valley locations. Humid weather will make it feel even hotter. In sports, several Dodger players played in the Major League Baseball All-Star Game in Philadelphia last night, but the Dodger bats were pretty much silent as the American League shut out the National League 4-0. From the News Center, I'm John Gamble.
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1: Well, it looks like accident-free conditions right now on the 101 northbound heading out of the Thousand Oaks area, but we are seeing some slow traffic out that 101 northbound through Camarillo. It's going to be from Dawson Drive all the way to Central Avenue. Then it picks up again and slows through the Ventura-Oxnard area from Oxnard Boulevard up towards the 33. Southbound side of the 101 freeway out of the Carpinteria area looking accident-free at this hour. From the Traffic Center, I'm John Gamble.
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0: California Country KA. In Boston, it's Stella Leftley, 100.7 KA in the morning. Wake up call with Dave Daniels as we get you over the hump on a Wednesday morning.
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0: Well, it looks like Florida Georgia Line is making their plans to get back on stage next year. In a recent interview, Tyler Hubbard hinted that Florida Georgia Line is already working on new music and that he and Brian Kelly have been hanging out, having a good time, and itching to get back on stage. So he said, we'll probably put some shows together for next year. That's about as much as we've got planned out, but new music is on the way. And look out, because next year is going to be fun. So we look forward to seeing Florida Georgia Line out there and entertaining us once again with that Florida Georgia Line sound. Well, it looks like Taylor Swift and Travis Kelce, or the Kelces, I guess, as we could call them now since they are married, are sporting a new dog, a white dog. The name hasn't been released, but the dog is kind of taking over where the cats used to be. Interesting, huh? Yeah. Stick around. I got music on the way for you coming up. Ty Myers, also Kenny Chesney and his brand new song, Carry On. And we'll carry on with the morning wake-up call coming up next.
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2: We do still have some slow traffic to the Ventura area. It's due to a crash on the 126 westbound after Kimball Road. Two-car collision here has the right lane blocked right now. Traffic is backed up to Wells Road. Also seeing a little bit of slowing through the Ventura area. 101 northbound, going to be stop and go from Johnson Drive to the 33. Otherwise, things looking good right now on the 101 southbound coming out of the Carpinteria area. From the Traffic Center, I'm John Gamble.
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3: We do still have some slow traffic to the Ventura area. It's due to a crash on the 126 westbound after Kimball Road. Two-car collision here has the right lane blocked right now. Traffic is backed up to Wells Road. Also seeing a little bit of slowing through the Ventura area. 101 northbound, going to be stop and go from Johnson Drive to 33. Otherwise, things looking good right now on the 101 southbound coming out of the Carpinteria area. From the Traffic Center, I'm John Gamble.
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12: If I were to ask you what makes for a good night's sleep, you'd probably say a dark, quiet room, not too many things on your mind. But every night when you go to get some Z's, how often do you really think about the temperature in your bedroom? Temperature may be one of the most underappreciated factors in sleep. That's according to the Senior Vice President of Research and Scientific Affairs at the National Sleep Foundation. We often hear about lights and screens and stress, but even modest changes in temperature and airflow can influence both how quickly you fall asleep and how deeply you stay asleep. Most experts will recommend a room temperature of 60 to 67 degrees Fahrenheit. You might also experiment with your sheets and what you actually wear to bed. Play around a bit and see what improves your sleep. You might be delightfully surprised. I'm Dr. Sanjay Gupta, helping you live a better life.
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Getting your Wednesday workday underway with 30 minutes of nonstop California Country. 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

0: It's George Burge teaming up with Luke Bryan and Ride, Ride, Ride in the morning wake-up call with Dave Daniels. Yep, July and summertime, getting on vacation, and we've got a sensational summer underway for you with all great amusement parks to get to. I'm going to give you a keyword right now. 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
13: Not all screen time is created equal, and a new study out of Sweden is helping us understand this even better. So researchers followed more than 20,000 people over nearly two decades and determined that passive screen time, like sitting on the couch and watching television, raised someone's risk of dementia. But if they did something active, like reading, puzzles, or interacting with other people, this same group of people saw their risk of dementia drop. Just like you gotta put the work in to keep your body in shape as you age, you basically have to do the same thing with your brain. A couple things I have found to help: working to learn something new every day, whatever it might be, challenging yourself in some way every day, and really importantly, staying socially active. Some days that means meeting friends in person. Other days, maybe an email, a text, or a phone call. Just stay engaged. I'm Dr. Sanjay Gupta, helping you live a better life.
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California Country K. Hey, fixing myself a drink today. Yeah, it'll be lemonade. Ice cold. Going to be a hot one today. Looking at 90s in Thousand Oaks and Simi Valley. 86 in Camarillo. Dave Daniels, new guy, John Morgan. This is Kid Myself.

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1: I was all but 22, I think, at the time. I'd been out on the road, lonely at night, and it'd been a while.

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Dave Daniels in the morning wake-up call reminding you, download our mobile app, Google Play or the Apple App Store. 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Take us with you wherever you go so I can be by you wherever you are. Here's Luke Combs.

0: Bailey Zimmerman on California Country. Kay, hey, happy Wednesday, friend. I am so glad to see you here. I am Sarah. What do you got going on today? Hit us up on Instagram. Let me know. It's 100.7. Kay, hey.
1: I got a call from a friend who don't call very often.

0: 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Hey, RIP to our status updates. Remember back in the day, everybody was always updating their MySpace and configuring their, you know, top eight, and somebody would get upset if they weren't in your top eight. Anyway, then we moved on to Facebook and we were posting constantly. Well, have you noticed this taking a nosedive? 55% of Americans say maintaining their social media presence now feels more like work instead of fun. Personally, when I scroll through my Facebook, I get so many pages that I don't follow in my feed because they think that I want to see it. No, I want to see my friends. Like, I want to say hi. I want to see pictures of the kids and all that other stuff. So I guess it is what it is. You can give us a follow at 100.7K, hey, or give me a follow at Miss Sarah Radio. I would love to stay connected with you. Let's hit us up on TikTok, too. Luke Combs.
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10: When we talk about how much exercise someone should get, current guidelines call for about 150 minutes of moderate intensity exercise or 75 minutes of vigorous intensity exercise every week. New study out of the UK makes a strong case for vigorous exercise if and when you can do it. Now, researchers determined that even little bursts of vigorous exercise can significantly reduce someone's risk of 8 different diseases: dementia, type 2 diabetes, fatty liver disease, chronic respiratory disease, chronic kidney disease, immune-mediated inflammatory diseases, major cardiovascular events, and atrial fibrillation. We're not talking about complicated training programs here. Just work with what you can into your everyday life. If you are breathless and unable to speak in complete sentences, then you've hit the mark. I'm Dr. Sanjay Gupta, helping you live a better life.
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I want ketchup and mustard on mine, nothing else. Honestly, don't even put it on a bun. Just put it on a plate for me. 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It's 100.7 K. Hey.

Jelly Roll has been pretty honest about his health journey, and he says, you know, he can't even do a cheat day because the addict in him comes out and it turns into a 5-day food bender. Just try not to have 2 bad days in a row, right? It's California country. K-Hey.

Nate Smith on 100.7 K. Hey, your sensational summer is hooking you up with a family four-pack of tickets to Knott's Berry Farm. I think that's what your summer needs, is a little more roller coaster and a lot less scrolling. Home of the big thrills, classic rides. It's enough fun to wear the kids out by noon. Here's the deal. We want to give you those tickets. 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Pretty cool. All the details are at khay.com.

0: Moroney has a new perfume coming out. It's called Calliope. I can't wait to check this out. Pre-orders start the end of this month. I like that she's expanding into new things. It's 100.7 K-Hay.
1: A better life with Dr. Sanjay Gupta.
2: Not all screen time is created equal, and a new study out of Sweden is helping us understand this even better. So researchers followed more than 20,000 people over nearly two decades and determined that passive screen time, like sitting on the couch and watching television, raised someone's risk of dementia. But if they did something active, like reading, puzzles, or interacting with other people, this same group of people saw their risk of dementia drop. Just like you gotta put the work in to keep your body in shape as you age, you basically have to do the same thing with your brain. A couple things I have found to help: working to learn something new every day, whatever it might be, challenging yourself in some way every day, and really importantly, staying socially active. Some days that means meeting friends in person. Other days, maybe an email, a text, or a phone call. Just stay engaged. I'm Dr. Sanjay Gupta, helping you live a better life.
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100.7 K. Hey, Old Dominion staying busy in 2026 out on the How Good Is That World Tour, hitting festivals and fairs across the country. Of course, California's Mid-State Fair. They've got the Lasso Festival in Montreal. Paralyzed Vegas shows coming up in September.

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LA and Santa Paula and Fillmore present our national anthem. A salute to the men and women currently serving and to those who have served our country in the armed forces. From a grateful nation, thank you.

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10: A better life with Dr. Sanjay Gupta.
11: As someone who's been married nearly 25 years, I'll tell you, there's a lot of great things about having a spouse. And according to a new study out of the University of Miami Health System, marriage might even be linked to a lower risk of cancer. Why? Well, the researchers said people who are married are less likely to engage in risky behavior. They're more likely to get a nudge to go to regular preventive medicine appointments and screenings. And they have a partner to share the load of family obligations, household chores, and finances. No one is saying you should get married in the pursuit of better health. But if you are single, how can you build a strong support system to maybe get some of these same benefits? Do your own research, find out what's important, and then hold members of your squad accountable and let them hold you accountable as well. That can provide a lot of support. I'm Dr. Sanjay Gupta, helping you live a better life.
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Justin Moore stepped away from the spotlight. He was saying he was taking care of his health, which he was. He just got back from rehab. And you know what? I hope the future shines bright for him. It's California Country. 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

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And before you know it, you'll be ready to have the most sun

0: Wilson on California Country K. Hey, according to a new Allstate study, the worst drivers in America are in Boston. If you've ever been in Boston, then you'll understand. Apparently, 190% more likely to end up in a collision than the national average. Meanwhile, Boise made the list of the best drivers. That feels suspiciously polite. Well, here in Ventura County, we didn't make either list. And honestly, that's probably for the best. Because if you've ever survived the 101 through Camarillo, somebody's stopping for a yellow light in Oxnard or, I don't know, Harvard Boulevard shuffle on a summer weekend, you already know driving here is less about skill and more about vibes, luck, and a healthy respect for brake lights. Jordan Davis on the way, 100.7 K-Hey.
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10: If I were to ask you what makes for a good night's sleep, you'd probably say a dark, quiet room, not too many things on your mind. But every night when you go to get some Z's, how often do you really think about the temperature in your bedroom? Temperature may be one of the most underappreciated factors in sleep. That's according to the Senior Vice President of Research and Scientific Affairs at the National Sleep Foundation. We often hear about lights and screens and stress, but even modest changes in temperature and airflow can influence both how quickly you fall asleep and how deeply you stay asleep. Most experts will recommend a room temperature of 60 to 67 degrees Fahrenheit. You might also experiment with your sheets and what you actually wear to bed. Play around a bit and see what improves your sleep. You might be delightfully surprised. I'm Dr. Sanjay Gupta, helping you live a better life.
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I don't know about anywhere else, but there. Yep. 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

California Country 100.7 K. Hey, Frank, down the door, downhill side of the work week, and a warm one at that. 74 right now in Ventura, 91 in Simi. Maybe you need a drink in your hand. To the further of that thought, Eric Church.

0: Kenny Chesney, California Country 100.7K. Hey, so a friend of mine went to a preview of The Odyssey on Monday night. This is a movie that's on my list to see this weekend. I mean, it's almost 3 hours long. Matt Damon and Tom Holland said it's the biggest movie they've ever been involved with. They shot this in, like, Greece, Morocco, Iceland, England, Scotland, whole bunch of places. And Matt Damon actually said it was like six movies in one. But, yeah, it's all 3 hours. The Odyssey, it looks pretty good. My buddy said it was incredible. So, yeah, I'm going to be seeing it this weekend. And we'll be seeing Ella Langley around the corner with more California country. We'll hear from Jelly Roll John Party and a new song from Stella Lefty, all coming up.
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11: A better life with Dr. Sanjay Gupta.
12: When we talk about how much exercise someone should get, current guidelines call for about 150 minutes of moderate intensity exercise or 75 minutes of vigorous intensity exercise every week. New study out of the UK makes a strong case for vigorous exercise if and when you can do it. Now, researchers determined that even little bursts of vigorous exercise can significantly reduce someone's risk of 8 different diseases: dementia, type 2 diabetes, fatty liver disease, chronic respiratory disease, chronic kidney disease, immune-mediated inflammatory diseases, major cardiovascular events, and atrial fibrillation. We're not talking about complicated training programs here. Just work with what you can into your everyday life. If you are breathless and unable to speak in complete sentences, then you've hit the mark. I'm Dr. Sanjay Gupta, helping you live a better life.
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California Country, 100.7 K. Hey, new music from Stella Lefty. It's called Boston. And Frank Bell coming up at 3 this afternoon. Your shot at 4 tickets to Knott's Berry Farm, part of our Sensational Summer Contest. In the meantime, here's John Hardy.

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That's Ella Langley, just after 3 o'clock at 100.7 KHAR. 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
2: Yeah, I'm excited about The Voice. I definitely think I might be sneaking beers to contestants after rehearsal, especially if they do a good job. I think that's what I would be looking for.

The Wharf is voted Ventura County's top pet store 12 years in a row.

0: darling.
1: That song's got quite a beat, doesn't it? Chase Matthew, darling. When Dave and I were talking to him at Stagecoach, told us, yeah, he uses a beatbox, you know, like a rapping beatbox. That's how he wrote that song. And a couple other songs, for that matter, Chase Matthew. California Country, 100.7 K. Hey, Frank Bell this afternoon. All right, afternoon mind bender here. And just a little pick-me-up. Just think about this. If you're a parent, 1 out of 10 parents who have kids living at home have a rule about this. Has to do with temperature. What is it? Think about it. I'll give you the answer up ahead.

0: is Riley Green. 100.7 K. Hey, you got a shot to see him in Vegas at the Resorts World Vegas in December with Hotel with Dave tomorrow, 8 o'clock on the K-Hey Concert Challenge. Drop by. I got Kim right now in Ventura. Kim, afternoon mindbender. 1 in 10 parents have this rule in their house if kids are living in a house. And temperature is your clue.
1: You want me to try and answer it now or tomorrow?
0: No, you just happen to call during the afternoon mindbender. 1 in 10 parents have this rule with their kids in the house. It's a rule. Your clue is temperature.
1: Like the temperature of the child's body?
0: No, temperature of the house. But I'll give it to you since you bothered to call here. 1 in 10 parents have this rule in their house regarding the kids. Don't touch the thermostat. And that could be a rule between you and your hubby, too. You know? Hey,
1: That's perfect. I thought it was like if your child's over 100, take him to the doctor or something.
0: No. That's the rule there. Don't touch the thermostat. Well, I appreciate you calling, Kay. Hey, I see another call here. Good afternoon, Kay. We did get our answer. It is don't touch the thermostat. Is there a rule in your house regarding the thermostat? Where do you keep it at?
2: I set it at 68 in the winter and 74 in the summer.
0: All right, so if it's like 90, you're at 74 in the house.
2: Yes, that's right. And actually, my daughter got up this morning and berated me. First thing she said to me this morning, there's something wrong with the thermostat. It's not working.
0: She's like, Dad, I'm baking. And it's at 74. She wants it like at 65.
2: Oh, yeah, of course. I've got alternative motives.
0: And you're like, that's not happening on my watch or my wallet.
2: That's correct.
3: 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Another 30 minutes of nonstop California country is on the way next.
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11: Now seems as good a time as any to remind you, you don't always have to take healthy habits to the extreme. Not only are you unlikely to stick with something that's difficult, even if you can keep it up, it's probably going to be to the detriment of something else. And chances are that something else is more important. So if you're on a quest to improve your health, I promise the basics are going to take you much further. I'm talking about diet. Try and be as plant-based as possible. Exercise, meaning multiple rounds of cardio and strength training, and sleep. For most people, 7 to 9 hours a night. I'd like to think of these things as sort of a three-legged stool, right? If you're not doing any one of them, it's really hard to keep balanced with the others. The key here is you don't have to strive for perfection. Doing anything is going to be better than nothing. I'm Dr. Sanjay Gupta, helping you live a better life.
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11: I'm feeling lucky to have my college-age kids home with me for a few weeks this summer. And one of the things I know we're going to be talking about, AI. I've started to use it more often at the hospital to get fresh takes on patient problems that I'm trying to solve. And for my girls, well, I know that they are navigating college now with these new powerful tools. Something, frankly, that you and I couldn't have even imagined when we were in school. But while it may be tempting to outsource your studying and your work to these large language models, I beg you not to. And that's because AI chatbots tend to reproduce what researchers call weird viewpoints. That's an acronym: Western, Educated, Industrialized, Rich, and Democratic. Look, AI isn't going away, and admittedly, it can be a really powerful tool, but you don't want it doing your thinking for you. I'm Dr. Sanjay Gupta, helping you live a better life.
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Sarah's, we're inside. 30 minutes, nonstop California country. Frank Bell, Jason Aldean up ahead. I got some new John Morgan as well. Right now, a man who's going to be at the Ventura County Fair. Here's Nate Smith.

0: That is John Morgan on California Country 100.7 K. Hey, winner, winner, pasta dinner. Kendra from Mentor, our latest winner. Eric in Oxnard was a winner. 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
2: Camarillo, your drive is going to be slow and go on the 101 northbound. This is from Carmen Drive to just after Rose Avenue. Other side of the freeway, Ventura, 101 southbound. Watch out for delays. This is from Main Street going all the way through to Central Avenue. In Satakoi, the 118 eastbound, watch out for some slowing. This is from Nardo Street to the 23. From the Traffic Center, I'm Brian Vance.
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12: Not all screen time is created equal, and a new study out of Sweden is helping us understand this even better. So researchers followed more than 20,000 people over nearly two decades and determined that passive screen time, like sitting on the couch and watching television, raised someone's risk of dementia. But if they did something active, like reading, puzzles, or interacting with other people, this same group of people saw their risk of dementia drop. Just like you gotta put the work in to keep your body in shape as you age, you basically have to do the same thing with your brain. A couple things I have found to help: working to learn something new every day, whatever it might be, challenging yourself in some way every day, and really importantly, staying socially active. Some days that means meeting friends in person. Other days, maybe an email, a text, or a phone call. Just stay engaged. I'm Dr. Sanjay Gupta, helping you live a better life.
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0: Quick Luke Bryan on K-Hay, and that means we're getting closer to Friday. And Friday, we fire up a sweet deal for you, Spencer McKenzie's Throwdown Cornhole Tournament. It's coming up in August. We got three-day wristbands. 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

0: of Zach Top. California Country, 100.7 KA. Also, Luke Combs there. Frank Bell, ooh, it's hot this afternoon. 75 right now in Ventura, 92 in Simi. Bring along water. And I'm going to be out there cutting the grass tonight when I get home. I'm going to let it go, trying to save water this year. But, you know, got to do that, man. Keep that grass in control, right? And keeps the neighbors happy. Grows fast.
1: And how fast does the grass grow?
2: Fast.
3: It does?
1: Fast.
2: Like by the time you get home, it's going to be this high?
1: It grows fast, and my dad said if you don't grow it for a week, it can get up to here.
2: Oh, up to your knees. All right. So grass grows really fast.
3: Okay.
2: And what? How do you get through grass like that? Do you need a weed whacker, or do you just take a butter knife?
1: You take a butter knife.
2: Yeah, you got to get through that somehow.
1: Lawnmower.
2: Oh, there you go. And make a path to the car, huh?
1: Yes.
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5: Camarillo, the 101 northbound. You're going to be seeing delays from Las Posas Road to Vineyard Avenue. Other side of the freeway, Ventura, 101 southbound. You're seeing delays. This is from PCH to Johnson Drive. Thousand Oaks, 23 northbound. Watch out for some slowing from the 101 to Avenida de los Arboles. From the traffic center, I'm Brian Vance.
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15: You know, it's funny, when I think back to what the typical American dinner looked like when you and I were kids, there's usually some kind of meat featured at the center of the plate. Vegetables are there, but often thought of as a side dish. More and more, though, we are coming to realize that a plant-based diet, with little or no meat even, is going to be a healthier way to eat for just about everyone. New study out of the University of Hawaii Cancer Center found that eating a high-quality plant-rich diet that includes whole grains, vegetables, and fruits may prevent cognitive impairment even when people start that diet in their late 50s and 60s. Yeah, it's important to make sure you're getting enough protein, fats, complex carbohydrates. Just because you cut out or even cut back on meat, though, is not a license to eat whatever you want. Focus on eating whole, real foods. I'm Dr. Sanjay Gupta, helping you live a better life.
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